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Spend

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There's a lantern in the tower. Wee Willie Winkie with a candlestick, still writing songs in a wee wee house on Charlotte Street. I take a walking stick from my hotel. The ghost of Dirty Dick is still in search of Little Nell. It's what it is. It's what it is now.

0: 87 hits.
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passion, passion, passion, love, love, love, sex, sex, sex, money, money, money, violence, religion, injustice, and death.